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0: Eversource Electric showed up. He's called back to dispatch. We're going to get Eversource gas here to deal with this furnace issue.
1: Received, my apologies.
0: It's all that is, well, that they'll be in about 20 minutes, they said.

0: 2 Northfire. Engine 6 will start on that, and they'll update.
1: Received. Engine 6 is on. Advise that engine 6, 56 Overlook Drive for the inside investigation, 20 weeks.

0: large two-story home. Nothing to show. I'll be investigating. Large two-story, nothing to show. Company investigating. 2013.
1: Found no hazards. 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
2: 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I'll show apparatus returning in 2014. 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
1: Norfolk County, Milton.
0: Yes, sir. Can we get a channel for inside order of gas, 10 Arrowhead Lane?
1: 10 Arrowhead Lane. Norfolk Fire Ground 2, sir.
0: Channel 2. Thank you.

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1: Loud one on.
2: Ottawa, we're going to be unresponding.
0: One on North Roadside. Building's evacuated. Passing command.
1: Ottawa, have you on responding? 461 North, Epcot 3, have you on location? You have nothing showing in 2023.

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1: Answer 300.
0: Burnt popcorn, the report on exit of the truck.
1: You're getting reports of burnt popcorn upon exiting the truck. 2023, Country copy.
0: Country has that.
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2: Ladder 1, we're remaining on the air for fuel.
0: Ladder 1, remaining on the air for fuel. 2029.
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1: Somebody has shut off the gas to the entire structure. They have rendered it safe. We're going to be clear returning at this time. We're going to take over it again and no issues that we found.
2: We did take over the property again. No issues found. Gas has been shut off. Engine 4, I'll show you clear. 2048.
3: 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Richard Hill.
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105, switching Tower 2, Engine 5, Engine 6, Ladder 275, North Park South, the Red Zone 10, report of the inside order of gas 2052.

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0: Provider 1, don't see.
1: Well, on scene 26.
0: Five's off the hydrant.
1: Five off the hydrant, 26.
2: On the street. Do you know if this road is closed?
3: And Lincoln Street closed earlier. I've not had an update on any of those.
2: This road is blocked by a large tree. We're going to have to make our way down Water Row. Coming the other way. You want to look out, you know, please?
3: Affirmative.

0: This road is blocked by a large tree. We're going to have to make our way down Water Row. Coming the other way. 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
1: Affirmative.

0: you hear that transmission, we're going to have to go over Water Road 27 into Wayland, 126, and then that way because of a tree across the road.
1: Received.

0: Fire and C2. Confirming caller was reporting odor in 418.
1: That's affirmative. That's what the initial call came in as. That's where they first smelled it. They also reported they haven't been able to identify any exact location other than they first smelled it in that location at 418.
0: Received. That room's unoccupied. No calling parties in the area. Zero on the meters. No odor. We'll be marking our way to the lobby.
1: Room unoccupied, no odor in the area, zero on the meters. We'll be making way down the lobby,
2: 2:59.
3: Okay, sorry, Anthony.
1: Fetching Kyle 5A1 to the area 21 Lake Street, the farm on recreation area by the parking lot. Party is located on the beach. Looking for an eval of several teenagers took an unknown substance.

0: side of Belfast.
1: Beyond for Farm Pond.
0: Got that. Beyond for Farm Pond. I should be advised, potties are actually down on the beach. PDC, go to the parking lot, take the staircase to the right, and you'll be by the beach. They also reported that one party did pass out. He's now alert and conscious.
1: All right, why don't you go ahead and see if Framingham is available, send an ALS unit that way. We'll evaluate.
0: All companies clear.

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1: Services rendered, A3 a quick turn at 2004.

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0: qualified company responding to the safety of bringing the patients up the stairs to you.
1: I think A1 has a message.

0: That's Kappa.
1: I'll be going out with the company. Is L3 will have command.
0: The company is L3 command.

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1: To the borders, to the door.
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1: Cancel framing him with things. Triple fighter framing him, he won.
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0: 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A1's transporting to the Morton Hospital.
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2: 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They are all en route.
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Norfolk County to all towns, special announcement. Norfolk County, all towns, special announcement. B.I. Milton, no longer on the version. Their power situation has been resolved. B.I. Milton, no longer on the version. Norfolk County, standing by 2121.

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0: Cygnus Island. Why don't you go ahead and put the box on for the boat to respond down to Farm Pond, just as a precaution.
1: Receive, put the box on for the boat to respond as a precaution. 2128, company stand by the box.
0: A1, is it just you responding, or is 91 responding as well?
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1: Car 5, A1, car 6, at 21 Lake Street, the Farm Pond Recreation Area, EMS. So you've got the boat to respond out to 201 Lake Street. 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
1: Entering 301.
0: Access came through a first floor window. Engines will be clearing shortly. Yeah. On the road closure. Lincoln Road there.
1: Negative, no update this time. I'll look into it. You've gained access through an open window.
0: Yeah, I don't know if the PD is on scene down there. 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

0: Fighter Engine 3. I've checked with the police. There's no update at this time. It's going to still be closed.
1: Risky, thank you.

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1: fire. Fire, command.
0: We're in the process of launching the boat. C2 is going to be assuming operations on the shore. I'll be retaining command.
1: Mission force on the scene. See, process for launching the boat. Two are making operations. You'll remain in command and four on scene. 21.

0: 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One story, or residential, but frame, nothing showing.
1: One story residential frame, nothing showing from the exterior. C2 off in command investigating 2142.
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0: 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You can return the Westwood engine and engine 5.
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4: Good evening, responding 111 Chatham Road. 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
3: Read DC Sky 1, you're on responding 111 Chatham Road. 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
4: If your law enforcement colleagues have not done so already, please do.
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0: 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Entering ambulance 1.
1: Injuries delayed on scene. 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I'll let you advise on that destination.
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0: 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They have not given an ETA. 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

0: 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Reports nothing found at this time. He's going to continue searching. 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
0: You pull behind us. We'll loop around. We're back. Quarters.
1: Six of quarters. 20 over here.
0: You probably see it in your life. Just be careful over there. It gets shallow over in that area.

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From George Road,

0: operations to Bolt 1. 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
1: Bolt 1, could you repeat that?
0: Just checking the swim area itself around the docks and stuff.

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0: Car one just received a call from the town hall, 703 Washington Street, for the alarm company. There was a fire trouble on the panel. It has since restored. What's your pleasure?
1: You can just log it. It was probably an AC power failure related to whatever power issue is going on.
0: Received.
2: Transported, standing by for one parent for refusal, 2157.
3: Answering.

0: you can just log it. It was probably an AC power failure related to whatever power issue is going on.
1: Reset.
2: Be transported, standing by for one parent for refusal, 2157.
3: Answering.
0: Three's back quarters.
3: Exit 3 and quarters, 2115.

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1: Roger.

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1: I agree. 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

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Area of Pleasantry and Fencourt Road for 42 car motor vehicle accident. 2207 time there.

0: 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Everybody down on the water accounted for from walking the shore. We're going to be taking our way back up to you.
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0: A3 of the short for 2211. Engine 2, they're returning at 2211.

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0: 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Allen Veteran 300.
1: NAB 14 is going to be clear of the station refusal. Engine freeze and standing by for vehicle removal.
0: 32 ambulance 1 is clear with patient refusal. Engine 3 is standing by for vehicle removal at 2218.

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1: 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A1's transporting 1 to Metro West Ramekin.
0: GE1, 1 to Metro West Ramekin at 2226.

0: platform command.
1: All right, that was one transport, three refusals. All the children have been reunited with their parents. The link was checked. That's unfounded. All companies are clear. Command is terminated.
0: Three parties reunited with their parents. One party transported. Leak was checked. Fan terminated. All companies will be clear in 2229.
2: 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Engine 4 to back and forth.
0: 4 to quarter, 2229.

0: Ferguson Fire dispatches medical 1, mutual aid to City of New Bedford, 619 County 3, EMS response, 2232.
1: Good, please.
0: Could you stand back?

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1: Paramedic one.
0: The bridge is clear for vehicle traffic.
1: Copy that.

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0: Received. I'll give him a call back, see what the ETA is.

0: A1 to hold 5. Answering ambulance 1. You can call this clear standing here. And how did we?
1: Outer St. Luke, is that 4.2?
0: 4.2.
1: 4.2 at 2246.

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1: Car 1.
0: Car 1, still no ETA from Eversource. They have resubmitted the ticket, and Charlie sent one out ASAP.

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1: 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Norfolk County Jail 2 has been assigned at 2336. 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

0: Part 5, we just received an additional 911 call for no visible smoke or fire. Alarm sounding in the building.
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1: Second call from the alarm company. They said they spoke to the owner of the restaurant there. Say it's steam from cooking.
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0: Angela.
1: 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We can say that the best we do is we're going to be clear with getting a service.
2: Received. The communications wire has been moved. You're going to be clear returning to quarters at 2345.

0: Very different.
1: Yeah, I'm readable 300.

dispatching engine 2, ambulance 1, outside of 203, 203 Britain Ave, call free of us 2350.

Toyota company's responding to 203 Britton Ave. Just on an update, it sounds like that elderly male is up and moving around, possibly walking down Britton Ave at this time.

0: Empire. The Empire is answering command.
1: To be an alarm for no apparent reason. System is reset. Command terminated. Ignition channel 2. Turn on apparatus.
0: Alarm activation, no apparent cause, system reset, holding. Command terminated, returning the fire drone channel, all apparatus to clear at 2353.

0: 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Engine 2 is off in the area, up and down for a nap area. Not finding anything yet.
1: Receive engine 2.
2: Car 1, all open fire.
1: Answer at car 1.
2: I've monitored the secondary wires for 2 hours. There's been no arcing. No hazard at this time. I'm going to clear.
1: Receive car 1. You're going to be clear. It's 2 hours, no sparking. At 23,

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0: 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I'll give you an update.
1: Receive engine 2, I have that. 120 Britton, 2359.

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0: fire. Cell phone answering engine 2. We're able to make contact with that gentleman. A1 is evaluating him now. It's likely going to be a patient refusal. Engine 2 will be clear. Remaining on the air for fuel, public work.
1: Steve, engine 2. You're able to make contact with that party. Likely refusal. A1 is evaluating at this time. Show engine 2 clear. Remaining on the air for fuel. DPW, 3 minutes.
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1: Drone will take care of that call after we've checked on the patient.
0: Roger.
2: A1 from
0: C. A1, you're on arrival 5 minutes.

0: called in on the business line. It's going to be zone 230 water flow.
1: A1 is still fire. A1 will be clear with the patient refusal.
2: A1, you clear with the patient refusal. 10 minutes.

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1: Larger number, kind of delay. You'll be investigating C4 of command 90 minutes.

Fire is dispatching Ambulance 1, Engine 2, Ambulance 1, Engine 2, 59 Hollis Street, Unit E as an Echo. It's going to be a female party requesting a lift assist. No injuries reported. 59 Hollis Street, Ambulance 1, Engine 2, lift assist, no injuries reported.

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1: 8191, we're on.
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0: Solution checked. Things found. Bomb has been reset and is holding for this time. Do you want to be cleared to make a man terminate?
1: Received. Investigated. Nothing found. Bomb has been reset. Clear to make a man terminate. 31 minutes.

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0: 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Engine 12 will be clear returning. 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
1: Ambulance committed with the transport. Engine 12 is in quarters. 312.

0: Norfolk County Control calling Randolph Fire. Have companies respond Route 24 southbound, south of exit 38 for report of motor vehicle crash called in by Mass State Police. Norfolk County Channel 2 has been assigned and Stroke will be responding with you.
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0: Receive.

Affirmative, C5. 24 south, south of exit 38.

gunfire dispatching C5, engine 183. 24 southbound, south of exit 38, report of a motor vehicle collision. County Channel 2 has been assigned. You also have a Randolph en route. Timeout 254.

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0: 13 till Färres med dem. 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
1: Yeah,
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1: 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Engine 3 will be clear returning to quarters.
0: Ambulance 1 has 1 to BMC South, 1 firefighter detailed, under 3 clear, Lieutenant.

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0: Engine 6 on the smoke detector has been put outside. They silenced it. All companies will be clear.
1: The smoke detector that was left outside, issues been resolved. Companies will be clear. 335.

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0: 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Some responding to me, the rest of them at the boat.
1: Greasy Hot Mouse, what happened? They should be getting out a little bit.

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1: 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Speed number 1555 Bedford Street, 1555 Bedford Street, to be FedEx commercial fire alarm. Time off

0: reports going off. As soon as I do it, some in. It's a large distribution center. Nothing showing from the outside.
1: Captain Fire, Steve Engine 4, you're on location. You have a large distribution center. You have nothing showing from the outside. 292, you have command at 348.

0: Hi, I'm Irene from the 5-0.
1: Marine
0: 5-0. Marine 34. We'll be underway at waypoint 47. Which Marine channel are they operating off of?
1: Before we have you, I believe it's going to be 16, and do you have the harbor master with you?

0: fire permit for street command. Smoke sector activation, unknown cause, no hazards here. Systems reset, we're going to be clear, turning quick, terminated.
1: And fire Steve, Bedford Street Command. Unknown cause. Unknown cause. Systems reset and holding. Yes, terminated. Turning quarters at 356.

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1: Fire dispatching engine 12, ambulance 341 Blanchard Street for the EMS response at 424.

0: 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We'll be clear returning. 83 transport to South Shore.
1: 83 is one of South Shore and 12 clear returning.

0: Stand fire off Marine 34.
1: Stand fire, Marine 34 has been called off. The vessel in distress is under the care of a Little Compton Fire. No further assets needed. We're returning.
0: Marine 34 is clear, returning Little Compton Handle 431.

Fire dispatching Cat 3, Ambulance 1, 199 Washington Street, EMS response. It's going to be Washington Street after South from Temple, after Old Colony Way, second house on the left side.

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0: Everyone's going to Brock to field. It's Godfrey's turn.
1: Everyone's going to the Brockton BLS, got three clear returns.

Comprised of Dispatch and Cat 3, Ambulance 2, Engine 242. 168 Temple Street, Apartment Number 2, for EMS response at 510. Be Temple Street after Dover Street, first house on the left side.

0: Guthrie. 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
1: Okay. 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
1: 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It's Guthrie 2.2 returning.
0: CV2's going to the Brockton BLS, car 3242, clear returning. Car 3, just be advised, you have no one on the callback.
1: Alright, send the box.
0: Reese, you stand by for the box.

forgot the bops. Fired all units, receivers, box being transmitted, station coverage needed. Ambulance 2 transporting to the Brockton Hospital, A1 off at the Brockton Hospital. Fired all units, receivers, box being transmitted, station coverage needed. Out of the box, 518.

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0: 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Vehicle's in the parking lot near the Papagino's.
1: Okay. A1, your patient's in the
2: 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We're off right now.
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0: Received. You clear returning accidental activation, no EMS. 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
2: A1 has that, A1's clearing the bubble.

0: Guthrie. Right along, Guthrie.
1: Took some doing, but we finally have a refusal. We're returning.
0: Receipt Guthrie, you're reporting one-page refusal. You're returning.

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1: Negative 10 East Bridgewater.
2: Fire alarm is dispatching. With an ambulance pulling mutually to the town of East Bridgewater, 204 North Bedford Street, the Dunkin' Donuts for an EMS response at 709.
0: Women A1, I'll show you while responding at 709.

0: table first.
1: Yes, top of the morning to you. What one be out of service for the day?
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0: Responding.
2: A1's off of Central and Pleasant.
0: A1, I have you on responding. Central and Pleasant.
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on. A1 Yon, data home dispatching engine 4 and A1, Chestnut Randolph Street, for the MVA, 722. 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

0: Tracy says. I'll update the oncoming C5, but just so you know, IKEA will be in test till 9:30.
1: Okay, thank you.
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0: 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Okay. 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
0: 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I apologize. 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

0: Engine 2 is subject fire. Sorry, fire. Good morning, fire. Engine 2 is on the air in the district.
1: Engine 2 is on the air in the district. Good morning. At 7:39.

0: Again, Violet Mansion 2 and ambulance 2 responding.
1: Yeah, Fire Alarm is dispatching Can Engine 2, Ambulance 2. 95 northbound in the area of exit 23 for the motor vehicle accident. Norfolk County Channel 2 has been assigned at 740.
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4: 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Can Engine 282, I'll show you on responding 95 northbound by exit 23 at some point.

0: 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They're fire ground.
1: Received Engine 6. I have you on. Channel 2 will be assigned. No fires dispatching Engine 6 NA5, 95 northbound, right at the exit 23 on ramp for the motor vehicle accident. Fire ground channel 2 has been assigned.
0: Company's out there, so I'm switching over to Norfolk County 2. Engine 6, Norfolk County, we're on for 95 at exit 23.
2: Norfolk County has no heard engine 6 and 95 on responding 95 northbound exit 23. We have you at 741. Company responding, be advised. Caller was reporting just after the 95 northbound 23 exit. It looks like it's just going to be just before the on ramp when you pass the bridge.

0: to Sapphire.
1: Sapphire is entering.
0: Did that caller say it was specifically right outside of Station 2? Okay, we've checked the area, find nothing.
1: Where is he?

0: Norfolk County to apparatus responding. One party complaining of neck and back pain. It's going to be a semi versus a passenger car.
1: Command. It is just past the 23B northbound exit.
0: Norfolk County receiver, especially on scene with command, just past the 23B off ramp at 745.

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1: Car 3 is on the air, good morning.
0: Car 3, I'll see you on the air. Good morning, sir. 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

0: is 368 Story Fire Department operating on assigned carrier frequency of 482.750 megahertz by the authority of the Federal Communications Commission. Subway Fire is assisting with Carthy on the air for Station 1.
1: Carthy, okay.
0: Carthy, okay. 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
0: 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Subway Fire is completing test May 20th at 8:05.

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0: Okay, radio system was down at headquarters. It's been rebooted.
1: 385 is deep headquarters. 806. Traffic okay?

0: received, NC2. I have you on and responding. It's going to be the north building.
1: Okay, the message.

0: on back quarters. Equipment fire.
1: I have you back quarters. Richard, back quarters, A-10. Adrian on the air, A-10.

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1: Company's out of the run.
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0: NC2, I have Westwood on the phone. Would you like him to respond to the line box?
1: That's affirmative.
0: Greetings, sir. They're on responding. 812.
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1: 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Nothing showing. 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
2: NC2, you're on location. You're reporting a large two-story commercial building. 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
1: 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I'm going to release engine 5 in the West Food Company. 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
0: Received reported accidental pulsation releasing engine 5 in the Walpole engine holding, I'm sorry, westward engine holding engine 6, lat 1.
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guys, dispatching car 3, ambulance 1, 141 Franklin Street for the EMS response. 834 time they're on. It's going to be self-apt Franklin Street after Franklin Village, fourth house on the right side.

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1: A1 documented patient refusal. Cop 3 is clear, command terminated.
0: A1's clear with one patient refusal, cop 3, you're clear returning.

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1: Ezra.
0: District 14, this is Meter. Could you please move forward with filling our working fire assignment for a possible fire at 15 Rio Road? That's going to be 15 Rio Road in Meters.

0: 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District 14 is still.
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2: 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Our engine 4 is going to be responding that way. Again, our engine 4 is responding.
0: 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District 14 to Acton fire.
3: Acton, entering District 14.
0: And do you have a ladder available to respond to the possible working fire at 15 Rio Road?
3: That's affirmative. Can I speak to town again?
4: Edge 3, 275, responding mutually to town manager. Edge 3, I'd be on spawn at 845.

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2: Carlisle for an ambulance, please. We have Crow on the way.
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0: Carlisle,
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0: We're turning them that way now.

0: They were canceled by me and they were returning, and you can cancel that recall.
1: 3-2 Chrysler, Joshua Chrysler, engine 3, quick returning. We'll send a cancel page.

0: any fire at this time. I've cleared all responding apparatus other than one cover company.
1: Receive chimney fire under control. Returning all companies. Is that correct?
0: We're under control for the chimney fire, and I've cleared all responding additional apparatus other than one cover company.
1: District 14 received.

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1: 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Holbrook Cod 2 is going to be on the air. That is the 24 Sunflower Road for an oil tank inspection.
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0: 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Norfolk County is testing with Bellingham.
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0: 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Testing with Braintree.
2: 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Good morning.
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7: 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Good morning.
0: Good morning, ma'am. Testing with Millis.
8: 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Good morning.
0: Good morning, sir. Testing with Milton.
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0: 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Nothing heard. 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
13: 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Good morning.
0: Good morning, ma'am. Testing with Westwood.
14: 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Good morning.
0: Good morning. Testing with Weymouth.
15: 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Good morning.
0: Good morning, sir. Testing with State 40.
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0: Good morning, and testing with Plymouth County. Norfolk County controls retesting with Needham Fire. Nothing heard from Needham. Norfolk County controls retesting with Plymouth County.
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1: Answering headquarters.
0: C5, 21 Lantern Lane for the incident investigation.
1: You see, sir, 21 Lantern Lane, inside investigation.
2: Car 5 headquarters, what's the nature of the investigation?

0: Section Cal 5, Engine 9221, Lanson Lane for the inside investigation at 907.
1: Car 5 has Lanson Lane. It's going to be Car 5 only at this time.
0: You too. Thank you, Car 5.
2: So I'm sorry to engine one. Be advised, the four is autistic. They're requesting silent approach, no lights, no sirens. So I'm sorry, dispatching engine 1, 1521 Washington Street from lockout 908.

0: 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Bye bye.
1: Answering car 5.
0: Do you have a call pending for us?
1: Stand by. Car 5, that's a negative. There's no call.
0: Okay, received. Thank you.

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It's a four-door sedan, and the garage door is open.

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1: Car 3, engine 2.
2: Go ahead, car 3.
1: Yeah, I believe there was a road closure down on Moore. I think it was more towards Surrey Lane. I didn't get a chance to make it down those ones, so just be advised.
2: Message received. Yeah, this property appears to be fourth on the left after Surrey.
1: I received. I went to the other locations more, and they seemed to all be cleaned up, so I would hope that is the same.
2: Message received. Thank you.

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3: Ashland's 1 or 1.
1: Neil 1 or 1. Carlisle.
4: Carlisle's all loud and clear. 1 or 1.
1: Oh, Neil 1 or 1. Concord. Concord says okay. We are 1 and 1. So 1 and 1. Framingham.
5: Loud and clear, good morning. 1 and 1.
1: Good morning. You're 1 and 1. Hollister is 1 and 1. Hopedale.
6: Hopedale, loud and clear, good morning. 1 or 1.
1: Hopedale, you're 1 or 1. Hoppington.
7: Good morning, loud and clear. We are 1 or 1.
1: Hangs, Hoppington, 1 or 1, the Shelby Valley.
8: Shelby Valley is loud and clear. Foxborough's 1 or 0, Hudson 1 and 0.
1: 1 and 0, Hudson's 1 and 0. Link. Testing with Maida.
6: Maida, fire loud and clear, 1 or 1.
1: 1 or 1. Milford.
9: Milford has you loud and clear, 1 or 1.
1: 1 or 1. Natick.
10: Natick, loud and clear, 1 and 1.
1: Natick, you're 1 and 1. Northborough?
6: Yeah, we are 1 or 1.
1: Oh, you're 1 or 1. Sherbourne's 1 or 1. Shrewsbury's
8: 1 and 1.
1: Are you 1 and 1? Southborough?
9: Good morning, Southborough. Loud and clear. We are 1 or 0.
1: One and zero, good morning. So?
9: So loud and clear, we are 1 and 0.
1: 1 and 0. Sudbury is 1 or 1. Whalen?
6: 1 is 1 or 1.
1: So 1 or 1. Westboro?
10: Good morning, Westboro is loud and clear, we're 1 and 1.
1: Westboro, you're 1 and 1. Retesting with Marlboro.
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1: Engine 2, I have you clear and returning. A1's transport to Framingham, 944.
0: Charlie, engine 2. Go ahead, Catherine.
2: Yeah, I believe A2 is still in quarters, so you can head back to station 2 and hook up with them. So.
0: A1 back in quarters. Pylon, you copy that? Engine was in the clear quarters.
1: Are you clear returning quarters 945?

0: 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Good morning, sir.
1: Good morning. Testing a commercial fire alarm at 1 Ponkapog Trail, the YMCA Outdoor Center. 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

Negative, it was called in by an employee for the alarm sounding.

ใครนะคะOn a crash, there was M1 that called in that was flagged down by an employee.

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0: Over the fire, got you.
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0: That's who's going to be clear of medallion. Permit issues, no spills, no hazards. We're remaining on the air.

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0: Sir, are you available to respond to 180 Pleasant Street? Male employees on scene looking to reconnect the wires to the telephone pole.
1: We'll take care of that. There will be a delay.
0: Roger, I'll let him know.

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1: This is 83, engine 12.

0: Engine 2 is back in quarters. Engine 2, stay on the ramp. Can you go to 125 Turnpike Street to Brightview? It's going to be an elderly female party, fell out of the Hoyer lift.
1: Engine 2 has it. Do they have a location in the building?
0: Yeah, I'm going to grab it for you.
2: Calling parties, please come in the front door and go down the stairs.
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0: Street. It's going to be room number 14 for a female party who fell out of the Hoyer lift.
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1: Engine 2 has it.
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0: units dispatching Camp Engine 3, Ambulance 1, 660 Washington Street, Unit Number 119 for the EMS response, 1027 time of the run.
1: Stage 1 apparatus, we have the response. You can show the companies arriving on scene.
0: Stage 1 apparatus, are on scene.

0: 22, engine 200, this is stretcher on 11.
1: Okay, 82, we're about a minute out.
0: This contract is working in the overhang. I have to stay outside.

0: Yeah, fire alarm to 200. Good. 200, are you going to be tied up on scene?
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0: 32200.
2: Kim, A2, we're going out.
0: Kim, A2, you're going out. 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

0: Campfire alarm, top of the units, receivers, box 9 being transmitted, station 1 coverage needed. Engine 2, ambulance 2, are off at the Brightview, 125 Turnpike Street, EMS response. Engine 3, ambulance 1, off at 660 Washington Street, EMS response. Car 5 and the mutual aid ambulance are en route to 2790 Washington Street for a reported motor vehicle accident. Campfire alarm, top of the units, receivers, box 9 has been transmitted. Time of the tones is 10:30. Car 5, you're unresponding. Car 5, just be advised. Engine 2 is going to be tied up on scene for manpower.
1: Received. Engine 300 for Car 5.
0: 300, go ahead.
1: They can be tied up there as well.
0: I think I can commit the ambulance. We can respond to the MPA.
1: Car 5 receives, thank you. Again, Fire Alarm, Car 5.
0: Fire Alarm is answering, Car 5.
1: Dispatch Engine 3 to the NVC, but I'm going to be delayed by the train.
0: Receive starting Engine 3 to the MVC. Car 5, you're delayed by the train. There's going to be a Stoughton ambulance responding mutual aid for this.
2: Fire Alarm from Car 4.
0: Fire alarm is answering, Car 4.
2: I'm going to respond to the MVA at 138-2790 Wash.
0: Receive, sir. I'll have you on responding 2790 Wash for the MVA.

0: Just be advised, sending A1 to Canton for mutual aid to 2790 Washington Street for the motor vehicle accident with injuries.
1: Republican.
2: Can't fire alarm, receive 2 and A1, you're on responding, 2790 Washington Street for the MVA.
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0: 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Car 4. Lieutenant, second ambulance is going to be from Stone as well. 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

0: Not full. 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
2: Can't follow up car 6.
3: Can't follow up, answering car 6.
2: Sir, can you start a call for C6 to the senior center, 500 Pleasant Street, to assist in evaluation of an elderly female patient?
4: Fire alarm, A3 is off at South Shore. A3, have you off 1049?
3: Can't follow him, car 6.
2: Car 6.
3: Sir, would you like to mutually the ambulance to respond that way as well?
2: Negative. I'm going to be all set on this one for now. I'm going to call direct from the director of the senior center. It's just going to be an evaluation for the time being. I will advise.
3: I receive, sir. I have that direct. Thank you.
5: I'm usual, so sure.
1: Have an A1 office up short, 1049.

0: 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No loss.
1: 82, you're off of the building.
0: KFIL off car 5.
1: KFIL on the answering car 5.
0: Stone A1 transported 1 to BMC South. Kitten A1 will be transporting 1 to Milton Hospital momentarily.
1: Received. I have Stoughton Ambulance 1 transported to the BMC South. Can Ambulance 1 will be transported to the BI Milton shortly at 1051.
2: File on Ambulance transporting 1 to the Milton.
3: 5-3 on for the scene center.
1: A1 IV transporting to BI Milton. Can file on to car 3. Will you go with your message again?
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0: able to fire an answer in the engine for.
1: Right.
0: So you've entered through the awning door. They have a fire ant in a question. Steve, you're responding 11 o'clock.
1: Seven fire from medic one, we're out of the hospital.
0: Seven fire, receive medic one, we're out of the hospital, 11-01.

0: Rockland Friday, letter one. Emergency advisory, we got a call for a medical at Dunkin' Donuts, 165 Market Street, 165 Market Street. Male party lost himself in the bathroom, bleeding from his rectum.
1: Crazy. Chill out of one back in quarters. We'll take that day one. Let it just walk now.
0: Roger, I have you taking that. Returning back.
2: So the water department's been notified.
1: Receive, thank you.

0: after the Concord pantry split, should we reroute that right then? We'll be able to have.
1: I'm sorry, say that again.
0: We're in route deficit now. Will we be able to pass with that wide main break, or should I find a different route?
1: The report there was a small break, so it sounds like you should be okay.
0: Thank you.
2: Engine 12A1, 165 Market Street for the EMS response, time out 11:04.

0: McFarland Country. Can't follow up, is answering. McFarland, can you send an ambulance to this location? Check on the status. Can't ambulance, if not, we'll take mutual aid. It's at the senior center, Pleasant Street.
1: Reese, sir. Can't file on to ambulance 2.
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1: Receive, can you start your way to the senior center, 500 Pleasant Street, meet car 6 and car 3 on location. 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
0: A2, we have that. You can show us responding from the hospital.
1: Receive A2, you're responding from the hospital. Can't fire alarm to car 3.
0: Car 3.
1: Car 3, I don't know if you copy direct, but A2 is going to be responding from Milton Hospital.
0: Yes, I have that. Thank you.
2: EMS 1107.
3: Swan Everest, have 40 Corley Drive.

0: water main leak right in front of 523 Concord Road. There's no hazard at the moment, but the water department will need to check this out.
1: Fire alarm has that small water main leak in front of 535 Concord Road. No hazard at this time. Water department will be responding. Sudbury Fire to car 3.
0: Car 3.
1: Sir, we're receiving another medical. It's coming out of 6 Old County Road. It's going to be unit 35. 92-year-old male party, rectum bleeding.
0: I receive engine 2A1, car 3.
1: Engine 2A1 in car 3, I have that.
2: Sheriff, I was responding apparatus. As you're coming in off Apple Valley Drive, if you go all the way back in, it looks as though it's going to be one of the last houses on your left-hand side. Looks as though it's going to be in the 10, 11 o'clock position on that circle.
3: Swanee apparatus, have the update.
1: Dispatching car 3 on the air, engine 2A1, 6 Old County Road, unit 35 for the EMS response, time of 11:10.

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0: Ma'am, have you responding 11-11?

0: 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They do report she is regaining her consciousness now.
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2: Blade response 561 Central Street in the town of Stoughton. It's going to be a 41-year-old female, nauseous, chest pain, left arm weakness, and a headache. It's going to be 561 Central Street, 561 Central Street in the town of Stoughton.

0: Stoughton, 561 Central Street, EMS response, 1113, time of the run.
1: Hi, is that for anyone?
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1: Affirmative, a pending call at 561 Central Street for a 40-year-old female party, chest pain, head pressure, and left arm pain with a history of high blood pressure.
2: Okay, Ritzy, we're responding from the BMC South.
1: Ritzy, you're responding from BMC South.
0: I'm on to Ambulance 1.
3: Anyone?
0: Hey, one, you can stand down for that Stoughton response. They're all set.
3: Hey, one, receive. Standing down. Where are we returning?
1: EMS response 1114.
3: My apologies, sorry, just a record.

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1: Go ahead.
0: Hi, I'm trying to read it, get NC2, but I just got a call from PD on the intercom. They're reporting in the PD dispatch area they have smoke in the building.
1: NC2 has that. Company has been responding from training.
0: Good to see you.

0: there by answering 9-2.
1: Insurance transport.
0: Hey, sir, evaluating one on insurance transport at the time, 1116.
2: Notify is dispatching NC2 engine 6, engine 5, ladder 1, 137 Manhattan Street, the police department side, and dispatch for reported smoke in the building.
3: Affirmative, location and nature.
4: It's going to be 215 Harvard Road, which is Wedgwood Pines Country Club in the clubhouse. Elderly female in her 80s fell with a head strike, is bleeding from the face, but she's alert and conscious.
3: Received, I'll get them started, BLS level.
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0: 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We're 5 miles dispatching car 3, ambulance 1, 242. 226 Temple Street, EMS response, 1127 on the run.
1: Cushing, you're transporting 1 to St. Louis. Cushing, you're transporting 1 to St. Louis, 1121.
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1: A1,
0: I have another run. 1 Meadowbrook Way to Bedrock. Supposed to be for a female party. I'm reporting swollen in her legs.
1: Receive, we have 1 Meadowbrook.

0: 6 minutes. It was a Krylon.
1: Matty, I can't answer. Answer in command.
0: I know this was a third party call, but this is patient nowhere coming. All the doors are locked.
1: Sure at this time.
0: Received. If you want to notify PD, we might be forced to get through.
1: Received.

0: Commander, what's the fire alarm? Answer. 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
1: Great.
0: Receive patient contact. That's a negative dispatch. Saying if you can notify the party who called 911 if this party's been home.
1: My apologies, Lieutenant. I'll call back the party.
0: NC2, notify.
2: Entering NC2.
0: I got engine 6 investigating rooftop unit on the roof.
2: Received, engine 6 is investigating the rooftop.
0: 6 NC2. NC2 is the answer.
3: That's going to be fumes from roofing material near an intake. Moving the product now. Hopefully that won't have the problem again. No other hazards.
0: Okay, the message. NC2, notify.
2: Answering NC2.
0: Fumes from roof material on the roof near a vent. There's no other hazards up there. Companies are going to be returning to Corvus.
2: Received fumes on the rooftop from material near event. Everything's been removed. Companies will be in quarters. 11:25.
4: Starts at 660 Washington.
0: Received. Fire alarm, engine 3.
5: What's that, 660 Wash, sir? Be good to tell us the appellate nature.
1: Yeah, it's going to be the same party as earlier, requesting transport to the hospital now.
5: Okay, received. You can still the company on scene. He's back in his apartment now, 314.
1: Standby, double confirming now. It's going to be 314.

0: Spitfire to NC2.
1: And answer. Second Medical, 806 Bedford Street. It's going to be an 87-year-old male party fall with a head strike.
2: Receive stat 82 from headquarters, off 242, meet them there.
1: 82, 242, received.
0: Washington Street, apartment 314.
1: That training should be complete. You can reach the deputy. She still has company's on there.
0: Receive final on NC4.
2: 85 North Side, we have that direct.
0: Receive NA5. It's going to be Canton 660 Washington Street, 314. Middle party was evaluated earlier, declined going to hospital. Now he wants to.
2: Receive, just going to be a flight away from training.

0: 5-1 to BI Boston.
1: BCJ2, is that BI Milton?
0: Can we BI Boston?
1: My apologies, I have that. BI Boston.
0: Ken, fire alarm, car 3 and car 6 are clear of the senior center.
1: 4-2, you have command.

0: Can I want that clear speller?
1: If I'm not there.
2: No, if I...
1: We're on for some gear.
2: Ruthie W, switching over to Canada.

0: TFL on top units receivers, box 9 being transmitted, station 1 coverage needed. Ambulance 2 is transported to VI Boston. Engine 3 in a mutual aid ambulance, 660 Washington Street for the EMS response. Engine 2, ambulance 1 is off at 1 Meadowbrook Way for the EMS response. Camp Island, all units receivers, box 9 has been transmitted at 1131.
1: Hey, sir. 32, documenting inpatient refusal, 1131.
0: Minority, ambulance 5.
2: We're on the medical on watch, just a slight delay coming from training.
0: Received on a delay.
3: Our 3 Ninja 2 clear.
4: 31 transport to New Wellesley. I have car 3 and engine 2 clear. Returning, 1131.
5: We're going to extricate the patient down from the third floor if we can get a stair chair.
2: Receipts over to Street to Wash.
5: Yeah, right in the rear of 660 Wash. It's right on Revere.
2: 30, on the way.
6: I'll get you the chief complaint.
5: Okay, received.
6: A3, it's going to be 23 Kelly Way, 78-year-old male party, fall, knees of up, assist up, unknown injury.
5: Richard, that was, say the address again for me, please.
6: 23 Kelly Way.
5: Okay, we have 23
3: Kelly Way.
5: Better rock.
0: LM's answering car 3.
5: Arlon, do you have any CAN apparatus going to Kelly Way?
0: That's affirmative. Car 5 is going to Kelly Way right now.
5: Okay, receive. Thank you.
0: Car 5, you're responding. 23 Kelly Way, EMS response. It's going to be Stoughton Ambulance responding, mutual aid.
5: Car 5 responding. I have Stoughton Ambulance on the curb. Engine 2 is arriving, Bedrock.
0: Engine 2, you're on arrival to Bedrock.
5: Stone 83 is off at Kelly Way.
0: Stone 83, you're on responding. 23 Kelly Way, EMS response. We'll be meeting our car 5 off scene.
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2: A1 off at the hospital, 3.4 miles.
0: Received off at the hospital, 3.4, 1140.
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0: Hit in
4: 1140. Can't buy a A3 is going off 23 Kelly Way.
0: Okay.
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1: Yeah. Answer.
0: Engine 3, my apologies. I keep stepping on you. Good with your message.
1: Millwood and A5 is going to be transporting one to Milton. Engine 3 is going to be clear, remaining on the air.
0: Received engine 3, Millwood. A5 is going to be transporting. 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
3: Yep, that's affirmative.
0: It's going to be 3113 Windsor Woods Lane. It's going to be for a female party, difficulty breathing.
1: Okay, 3113 Windsor Woods Lane. We're on the way.

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0: Did you want us to cancel off Windsor-Woods or engine 2 cleared up, I believe?
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0: Code 83 is going to clear for the Windsor Woods DMS call. Car 5 will remain on the scene for the picture on visual.
1: Received. Code 83 is going to clear from Kelly Way to go to Windsor Woods. Car 5 is remaining on scene for the patient refusal.
0: Code 83 to can fire. What number on Windsor Woods?
1: Zone 83 is going to be 3113 Windsor Woods Lane. Female party, difficulty breathing.
0: Canton A1, we are transporting one to the BMC South.
1: A1, you go to BMC South.
2: I have you off at Newton Wellesley, 1147.
0: Yeah, Zone 83, as you go into Windsor Woods, just continue straight in. It'll be the last building on your right-hand side, Building 3. Should be first floor apartment. We're going to be severely delayed. We're responding for

Just be advised, can't be routed our ambulance, 8323-11 Windsor Woods Lane.

0: current pilot striking the boxer in alarm activation at 47 Pond Street. Again, Sharon Pyatt striking the box, alarm activation at 47 Pond Street.
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3: 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You're on arrival 3113 Windsor Woodland.
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1: Car 5, answer.
0: If you guys, some resident just called into headquarters. He said the alarms had stopped sounding. Not sure why, though.
1: You show car 5 on location, 3-story. Taxpayer, nothing showing. 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Car 5 will be investigating.
0: You think car 5 on arrival investigating. 3-story taxpayer. 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
4: Sir, do you have an ambulance for me for a motor vehicle crash on Turnpike Road? 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I do, it's going to be Turnpike Road, just prior to Route 85, but it's too far back. I have more than one.

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do a Suburban Fire. Suburban Fire, zone 42. 42 is clear of Emerson returning. The mileage on arrival was 9.5. 9.5 on arrival, I have you clear returning 1211.

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4: PD. Area 205 Walma, Hopog wires down. They're going to be sending it shortly.
1: We just got it from them.
0: Nine two one,
1: sure if it's a house service or from a pole. They see no arcing, no sparking.
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0: 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It's going to be 199 Walt Mall Park. Yeah, communication wires down. We're checking.
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2: 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We have section 10. Have officers heading that way now. 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
0: Update with a pole number, it's going to be 31. A lot of truck came through the area, so communication lines down. 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You can tag in Verizon and Comcast on this as well.
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1: 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We don't want to tie up the engine.
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2: 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Jarman Road to Rolling Lane. It's going to be the first house on the right side.

0: That's 2 hours. Thank you. 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
2: 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Engine 2 to SP2.
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0: 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Yes, ma'am. 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
1: Westwood, go ahead with the nature of the call and the address, and I can get you an ambulance, man.
0: The address is going to be 135 Manhattan Street. That's going to be for a Section 12.
1: Do you have a gender?
0: Howdy in his 50s. He's paranoid and ETOH.
1: Three, two, stand by. Norfolk County to Westwood Fire. Ma'am, you're going to have a Norwood ambulance that just freed up responding to 135 Manhattan Street for that Section 12.
0: Norwood ambulance, thank you.

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1: Number 1 Lennox Street for Unit 304, 97-year-old female, unresponsive, possible stroke. 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
2: 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Still dazed. You do have Walpole A1 responding with you.

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1: Yeah, affirmative. 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
0: I believe I got a motor vehicle accident. 555 Bay Road. 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
1: It's two okay.

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0: Circle to 555 Bay Road in the town of... 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

0: Okay.
1: A1 Transponder 1 VMC South 0. Ladder 1 on the wall, plainless. Wall, plain 1. 98-year-old female, had a single episode. Now back to baseline. Glad I'm stable at this time. I'll meet you downstairs. Receive 2 minutes out. With the fire alarm. With McNaught 3's coming down the air.
0: Women got through, everyone in the air, 12:56.

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1: 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I mean, no injuries. 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
2: PC, sir. 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No injuries, SA2. 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

0: 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A1 on arrival, Emerson, 10 miles, 8.9.
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1: Sir, when you have a second, do you mind trying to push that incident down through the cat?
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0: 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E3 transporting South Shore Hospital, Engine 12 clear, returning.
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0: The 10 ambulance will be committed. Engine 1's clear, return.
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1: This is AJ1, I have you clear. Can you start making your way to 41 Jessica Drive? I'll get you the apartment number. It's going to be a health and welfare possible sudden.
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1: It's going to be 41 Jessica Drive. I just have to get you the apartment number. I'm turning out the engine.
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1: I have you off
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0: A3 documented. 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

0: Bell 3-0-B-4.
1: You came in a little broken up, sir. 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
0: Which way are you approaching the scene?
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0: South 3 from Cato. Cato. Brian, I just pulled into Squirrel Street.
1: Received. On the road. What if you can show Cato 3 on the air?
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0: 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Command terminated. 1351.

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0: back, quarter.
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2: Hey, my fire, answering.
3: Hey,
2: Jake, show back, quarter. You see, sir. All right, quarter is 1400.

0: industry is going to be clear and available. All the hazards have been mitigated by the respective companies. The road is going to remain closed at this time. Emergency vehicle can pass through. That's going to be from 170 to 230 Walmart. Brush you clear and available.
1: Sharon Fire has that. Brush 2 has it. 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The road will remain closed from 170 to 230, but will be available to emergency vehicles. 1404.

0: in front.
1: What is my dispatching car 3, ambulance 1, 615, 615 Auburn Street, EMS, 1405. Meet Bedford Street to Auburn Street after pumping station. First house on the right.

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1: Subway Fries, answer.
0: Both vehicles have been removed. We have one patient refusal. All companies are clear.
1: All companies cleared. 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
2: Meter 2, St. Mary on District 14. 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That's affirmative. What's the address, Major? That'll be 3 Digital Way, Unit 10, Emerson Urgent Care for 89-year-old female, GI issues for several days. Received, we'll get him going. Received.
1: Can you start making your way to 3 Digital Way, Maynard, for an 89-year-old female?
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1: 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Card to clear. 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
1: 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Assist the police, 1420.
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3: Receiving West Milford, turn zero. Apartment N, Nancy 3, for the alarm investigation, 1432. Auburn Street to Auburnville Way, past Catholic Island to end of the road. Turn right, first building on the right.

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0: 141 Northbound.
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0: Anson, Anson 6.
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0: Greece's Engine 6, take that medical ladder one, you can stand down. Engine 6, we're going to give you a mutual aid ambulance, I'll advise.
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1: Clear, you don't want to take Chapel Street. What's the major?
0: Received. I got you clear. It's going to be 95 Chapel Street for a 49-year-old male short of the breath to talk to you.
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1: EMA. 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
1: 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A4, can you have the police meet us at the IDM emergency room?
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0: can also start a Needham police officer. Is that what you need as well?
1: Provo County West, I think you cut yourself off. Is that a negative or a positive?
2: Yeah, that's
3: a negative.
1: Breezy, thank you.

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1: No fucking air control, Waffle, bye.
0: Waffle fire.
1: Waffle, I know we already have one of your ambulances, but do you have another?
0: Negative.
1: Three C's, no fucking any to Westwood.
0: Fire.
1: Westwood, did your ambulance free up or are you still fed up?
0: Please have the record.

Norman Fire is dispatching Ladder 1, the Canton Ambulance, 6 Adam Street. It's going to be apartment C, Charlie. Possibly a female party with high blood pressure. We have a language barrier. We'll get you more. Yep.

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1: Engine three, ambulance is en route to Park City for medical.
0: This is Dave Hall, fire dispatching engine three, 826 Park City Lane, EMS 1445.

0: Cannon 1, fire on them, we're on for it now.
1: Cannon 1, you're responding, 1446.
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1: We have no odors. I guess this is not the first time we've received this call. If you could have National Grid just come out and check the area, we'll be clear. Return to quarters.
0: Received correctly. 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You're clear. 1448.
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1: Sorry, let me answer your question.
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0: Another fire drill. 440 Turnpike Street, KinderCare. Let me know when it gets in.
1: Receive.
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3: 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Any 511 transport. Engine 6 will be remaining on the air.
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0: Any 5 North Fire ALS, I need
2: them. Any 5 transporting 1 ALS to B, I need them. 1502.
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0: Edge 2 is still fire. Ambulance will be getting a refusal. Edge 2 is going to remain on the air.
1: Received. Day 1 is getting a refusal. Edge 2 remaining on the air.
2: Car 2. I'll be clear. 440, turnpike 3, panels back to normal.
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0: 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A1 is clear of the Brockman Hospital, returning.
1: Eastern Georgia, 5 Alarm, A1, clear of the Brockton, returning at 1526.

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0: 9-2's on location. Two car received moderate damage in the front end. Evaluate two base.
1: Channel 5 is approach on arrival. Two car, minor motor vehicle collision, evaluating two patients, 1539.

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1: 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The other station's going to be AMA refusal. 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

0: FBI has that, SA-2 will be committed with one, also one refusal, 1542.
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0: 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We're going to take that call on Walpole Street.
1: Received 84. You're taking the call. That's Walpole and Berwick. 70-year-old male. Fell. Bleeding from the head.
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0: 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A1 responding, 1629.
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0: 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Engine 4 is responding to Spring Street and the rear O'Reilly's for investigation of smoke outside. Time in the box, 16:37. Engine 4 to fire alarm. Fire alarm answer.
1: That's going to be true to the scene, sir, please.
0: Receive, correction. That's for the phones, 2 members to the scene. 2 members respond to the scene. 16:37.

0: on fire with a correction. That's two members respond to the scene. Two members are respond to the scene. It's 1638. On fire, answer medic 3.
1: Out of sandwich, 9.5.
0: 9.5 at St. Luke, 1638. Haven 5 at engine 3. Police are on scene. Don't see anything in the area.
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Liberty Tech. You want to go down Temple. We're going to go back down Spring to kind of look at those streets again, but there's nothing behind O'Reilly's at the time. Two-check, Rochambeau. PD said that they went up and down Rochambeau, but that's where we're going to go by. Receive, I'll grab Temple. Thank you.

0: 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Engine 2 is in service.
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0: Strawberry 5,
1: yeah, I just got a report from a motorist. Apparently in front of the Nixon School, there's a Verizon or Eversource truck working right there, and it's blocking the traffic to Nixon School. Claims it's a dangerous situation. Can you send a cruiser to that location?
0: Hey, for me, sir. I'm going to start them now.
1: Great, Steve. Thank you.
2: If I was to venture for you in quarters, 1650.
3: Officer Shore,
2: 781, Officer Shore, 1651.

Park. Woman fires dispatching engine 242, car 3604 Bedford Street, unit 2 for the alarm investigation. No directions given in CAD 16 to 3.

0: units going out. I got a two-story condo up in Shelham, investigating.
1: Units on location, two-story condo, nothing showing, investigating, 1654.

0: Adam Burr against Medicare.
1: Medicare,
0: Medicare, everywhere, Medicare.

0: Engineer Commander, what is Pylon?
1: Pylon entering.
0: It's going to be an issue with smoke detectors within the house. Fire's been given a course of action. All units are going to be clear. Turn to court.
1: Faulty smoke detector. Homeowner's been given a course of action. Abra is clear entering 1704.

0: 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Hey, Jude, this is Claire of BMC South returning.
1: Claire, BMC South returning.

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0: You start over towards the center by Washer Freeman, the 767 Wash. We got a car right. Unknown injuries at time. The caller doesn't speak very good English at this time.
1: Okay, watch there,

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1: Ron, I'm in the center of town, area 767 Wash. The motor vehicle next to him.
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0: box, multiple runs. A2 is off at Children's Hospital in Boston. Engine 281 en route, 240 Turnpike Street, EMS response. Engine 3 in a Sharon ambulance en route, 95 Washington Street, Canton Urgent Care, EMS response. And fire streak in the box, A2 off at Boston Children's Hospital. Engine 2A1 en route, 240 Turnpike Street, the Judge Rottenberg Center, EMS response. Engine 3 in a Sharon ambulance en route, 95 Washington Street, Canton Urgent Care, EMS response. 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
2: We have it. We're on the way. SA2's on. SA2. Town of Canton, 95 Washington Street. Canton Urgent Care, EMS. 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
0: SA2, I have you on responding, 95 Washington Street, Canton, urgent care, EMS 7221. You're going with our engine 3.
1: A2, correction. A1, engine 2, it's going to be the side door on the Delta side.
3: All fire in Norfolk County. Norfolk County's answering Walpole. Just advised, you got two calls for 95 northbound by exit 19 for a male party in a basement laying down. Unsure if it's a medical or not. State police is notified. We're going to have our engine 2 responding. 3 Chief.

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1: Received. I have a highway run for you if you can take it.
0: We can start responding. We'll be delayed.
1: Received. It's going to be with Walpole and Sharon as well. I mean, 95 northbound by exit 19 for reported male party laying in the embankment. Unknown if it's medical emergency. APD's in route as well.
0: Received. 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
1: 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I'm going to start engine 6 at headquarters as well.

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3: Steve North, company's on responding to the highway, 1725.
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1: SC2, I'd be on location, 1725. Is dispatching engine 6, any force from the road, route 95 northbound, exit 19 for the EMS response. Time out 1725. Channel 2 has been assigned.
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5: A1's going to have one BMC stealth shortly. 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

0: Norfolk County Control to responding apparatus, be advised. This is an update from State Police. Sounds like the party's going to be located at mile marker 17.8.
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0: 25, Command Sharon 5.
1: Norfolk County,
0: Norfolk 5. SA1 will be committed from Route 95. We're going to release the fire ground channel and go back to Sharon 5.
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0: I just used arriving 250 Royal Street. Did the caller report what side of the building they're on, or if they're in the parking garage?
1: Caller reported that they're going to be in a gray Honda Civic in the parking lot.

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2: Arthur, Discovery 5, are you calling?
0: That's affirmative. Receiving a call for a commercial alarm at 307 Boston Post Road for a fire alarm, zone 992. Do you want me to tone out station 3?
2: Yeah, affirmative. That'll be car 3 and engine 3.
0: Received.
1: A1.
0: We're going to be on the side of the building, 1737.
1: A1, Russ.
0: Scene 1737.

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1: NA4, you're on scene, 1734.
0: NA4, take that right and we'll walk her over.
1: No fire. No fire's on Franklin 6.
0: Sir, call it. Carney, your girl.
1: Yeah, that's affirmative.
2: All the fires, Norfolk County.
1: Norfolk County entry.
2: That's going to be a negative.
1: Received. A1, you're on arrival, BMC cell 1730.
0: Norfolk County control calling Westwood fire.
2: Fire.
0: Westwood, do you have a mutual aid ambulance for the town of Norwood?
2: That's a negative at this time.
0: Received.

0: Howard Pride, engine 6. Just be advised, I'm still trying to get you a mutual aid ambulance. Canton, Sharon, Walpole, and Westwood are all unavailable.
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1: 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You can clear out engine 2 and A1.
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1: It's going to be 151 Carnegie Row in the town of Norwich. 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
0: 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We're on 424 southbound. 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
1: 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We're having issues finding them on the bank.
0: Well, let me see. I have that. I'm right next to him. Just you can go through me if you can't get on that frequency.
1: Thank you.
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0: 3.0.
3: 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We're getting all the vitals now. Setting them up for a transport.
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1: 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Apparatus be clear of Route 95.
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2: 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Just notify car 5 as well.
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1: Norfolk County answering the Avon engine.
3: We're having engine trouble. 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We'll be reporting back to Avon.
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4: 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I heard it, Jerry. 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

0: Stand by, I think it's open. Station 1 at car 3. Car 3. 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Transfer the call over to dispatch. They're taking more info right now.
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0: Engine 2 has that. We're responding from the center of town.
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1: Gonna hold a lot in quarters for right now, but just be ready to respond to stuff, too.
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0: 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What number subtow was that?
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0: Stoughton is going to have 1-2 Boston Medical Center in the city. Engine 6 is going to be clear of turning.
1: Northfire has that. So it's going to be transporting BMC Boston. Engine 6 should be clear of turning. 1805.
2: Avon's going to be committed with the transport. Engine 1 will be clear of turning.
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7: 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Units tied up on the highway. Transport to the hospital. I'm going to tone 1808. 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

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Making our way up to the attic, check up in there. We'll find out if it's structural.

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0: 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Fence extinguisher, New Harmony, is clear, returning to engine room.
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0: All right, you're going to be on Pine Street. Then you want me to copy?
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0: Answering.
1: You can cancel engine one. That party left the scene. 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
0: All right, party left the scene. 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
0: We'll be out 850 Pleasant, New Bedford.
1: Steve, on scene, 1836. 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

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I'll start the engine from the station. 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
2: 202 Mahan Circle. 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

Austin Fire is dispatching A1 mutually to Medway, 202 Mahan Circle, 202 Mahan Circle in Medway for a lift assist, 1902.

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55, you're on with 82, number 62, Christian Drive, apartment 52. Local smoke detector sounding, no smoke no fire. Andrew, you're on 62, Kristen, apartment 52.

0: giving a call for Ashland Street, a gray house with a red door. There's a report of smoke coming from the basement. Not sure if the house is empty. Not sure of the house number.
1: 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I'm a response.

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0: 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Amateur Fire is dispatching Engine 4, A1, Tower 1, to Ashland Street for a possible structure fire at 1935.
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0: Received. Abington Fire is striking the box for structure fire at Ashland Street, Engine 4, A2, and Tower 1. That's Abington Fire striking the box for a possible structure fire. Engine 4, A2, Tower 1 responding.
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0: Fire Alarm, do you have a closest hydrant? And report a fire alarm, disregard. We're on scene. You can show engine 4 tower 1A2 on scene. This is a 1.5-story wood frame residential home with fire showing from the alpha side. The house will be on Highfields Road, not Ashland Street. Again, that's Highfields Road. Engine 4 will be Highfields Road command.
1: Received. That's a 1.5-story house. Smoke shown on the A side, and that's Highfields Road, 1939.

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3: 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Very charged, man, terminated.

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4: Yeah, this is the drill. This is the drill.
5: Received. Crew's working in the basement. Second alarm will be activated. Now notify the building inspector. 1942.

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2: 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I have a Holbrook engine to the scene, a Weymouth engine to the scene, a Brockton ladder to the scene, the Whitman chief to the scene, a Norwell ambulance to the scene, and Whitman cert to the scene, with Hansen engine covering the station.
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2: 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Also be advised, building inspector was notified.
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0: 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Over. 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
0: Who are 4.2?

We have most of the fire knocked down at this time. 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
0: Yeah, we're receiving another medical.
1: Receive, what's the information?
0: An 87-year-old female fell, no injuries.

0: command of Phylon. Do you have a location on that?
1: That would be 40 Charles Street.
0: Received. You can send, we'll break Hanson free from the scene. 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Start a mutual aid ambulance.
1: Received. 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